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0: 1049 The Cat, 80s, 90s, and more. A classic from Michael Jackson. Now, coming up tomorrow on Netflix, they are releasing, well, it's a new three-part docuseries called Michael Jackson, The Verdict. Now, this all focuses on his criminal trial that he had in 2005. So that's going to be hitting Netflix starting tomorrow. We've got OMD, Journey, and the weather forecast up next.
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2: Cruising on through the rest of today and into tonight with fair weather, a bit of a breeze from the east, our high right at 80, and the overnight low at 60. Sunny through Wednesday with our high low 80s. We have some very low wind chances for wet weather by Thursday afternoon, a better chance for scattered showers and thunderstorms Thursday night, and again on Friday. I'm meteorologist Jennifer Naramore.
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Billy Idol's getting into the Rock and Roll Hall of Fame this year. Do you think he's going to play this song at the ceremony?

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0: 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A classic from Cyndi Lauper. Now, Cyndi just got into the Rock and Roll Hall of Fame last year, and Billy Idol, well, he's getting in this year, and he's out on tour. Now, if you want to see Billy Idol, he will be in, well, Kansas City, September 16th. 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

0: Greg Lynn Mornings and the greatest hits of all time all day long. 104.9 The Cat, a classic from the Rolling Stones. Now, the Stones actually have new music coming out next month. July 10th, they're releasing their new album called Foreign Tongues. They've got new music on there and new collaborations. Paul McCartney's on the album, Robert Smith from The Cure, Steve Winwood, Chad Smith is also on there, and there's even an appearance by their late drummer, Charlie Watts. So look for that coming out on July 10th. Michael Jackson, NXS, and the weather forecast are up next.
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2: Cruising on through the rest of today and into tonight with fair weather, a bit of a breeze from the east, our high right at 80, and the overnight low at 60. Sunny through Wednesday with our high low 80s. We have some very low wind chances for wet weather by Thursday afternoon, a better chance for scattered showers and thunderstorms Thursday night, and again on Friday. I'm meteorologist Jennifer Naramore.
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0: Riglin Mornings and the greatest hits of all time all day long. 104.9 The Cat, a classic from Bon Jovi. Now, we are 19 days away from Father's Day, and if your dad is a Bon Jovi fan, he needs the book Bon Jovi Forever. This was written by John Bon Jovi. It came out last year, and he said this is like the ultimate book. You're going to get behind-the-scenes photos and stories and everything you ever want to know about the band. So, yeah, if your dad likes to read, this will be a great summer read for him. Get it on Amazon, Barnes & Noble, Target, Walmart, wherever you get your books, your local bookstore. 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

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Okay, when you hear this song, you instantly think of Rocky III, right? That's where the song came from in the movie. Well, how about Rambo? Sylvester Stallone, I mean, he's got more than one franchise. They are making a new Rambo. Stick around. I'm going to tell you all about it.

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0: 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A classic from Eddie Grant, and before that, Survivor, Eye of the Tiger. That is from Sylvester Stallone's third Rocky movie, Rocky III. Now, speaking of Sylvester Stallone, he's also known for the movie Rambo, right? He made a bunch of those. Well, there is a new Rambo movie coming out next year. It's going to be in theaters June 4th, 2027. That's when it's supposed to come out. It's called John Rambo, and it is the prequel. So we're going to see a younger John Rambo. David Harbour from Stranger Things, he's in the cast. Also James Franco. And that's kind of all we know. I mean, it's going to be the, you know, the origin story, I guess, of Rambo. Don't know if Sylvester Stallone is going to be in the movie or not, but look for it next summer. Guns N' Roses and the Eurythmics are coming up next.
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Riglin Mornings and the greatest hits of all time all day long. 104.9 The Cat. Good evening, everybody. I'm Chris Taylor. Thanks for hanging out with me tonight. Tom Petty's on the way, also Billy Joel. Right now we have Wilson Phillips.

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0: 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A classic from Pat Benatar. Now, Pat kicks off her tour next month, and she's kicking it off right here in the Midwest. She will be in St. Louis on July 24th, and then the very next day, Wichita, Kansas on July 25th. Aha, Journey, and the weather forecast. All of that is coming up next.
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2: Cruising on through the rest of today and into tonight with fair weather. A bit of a breeze from the east, our high right at 80, and the overnight low at 60. Sunny through Wednesday with our high low 80s. We have some very low wind chances for wet weather by Thursday afternoon. A better chance for scattered showers and thunderstorms Thursday night and again on Friday. I'm meteorologist Jennifer Naramore.
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Party like it's 1999 and 1989 and 79. 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

0: 80s, 90s, and more. 104.9 The Cat. Well, good evening, everybody. I'm Chris Taylor. Thanks for hanging out with me tonight. Okay, is your sweet tooth calling you? Do you need a little dessert? Well, it is National Rocky Road Day, so how about a nice bowl, big bowl of Rocky Road ice cream? That's the ice cream that includes nuts, marshmallows, and chocolate ice cream. Oh, it's also good. They sometimes have it as vanilla, but I think the traditional one is kind of the chocolate ice cream, so enjoy a nice bowl of that and get ready for the Bengals. They're coming up next.
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Craiglin Mornings and the greatest hits of all time all day long. 104.9 The Cat. Bryan Adams is out on tour this summer. Stick around, I'll tell you all about it.

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0: 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A classic from UB40. And then before that, we heard from Brian Adams. Now, Brian is currently doing a residency in Las Vegas. But after that's over, he's going back out on the road, and he's coming to our area. So he will be in St. Louis July 24th, and then Wichita, Kansas on July 25th. We've got Joan Jett and the Blackhearts and Rod Stewart up next.
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0: Raglan Mornings and the greatest hits of all time all day long. 104.9 The Cat, a classic from Eddie Money. Well, good evening, everybody. I'm Chris Taylor. Thanks for hanging out with me. Okay, so the kids are out of school, and they're hanging out around the house, and they're staring at screens, right? They're doing their video games. They're doing all that kind of stuff. Well, if you want to, like, sneak in a little bit of learning this summer, how about watching episodes of Mr. Rogers' Neighborhood? Mr. Rogers' Neighborhood, they're getting their own YouTube channel. Now, it launches officially, well, in just a couple days. It's coming out on Thursday, June 4th. You can watch all the great full episodes of Mr. Rogers. He had a 33-year career. And then they're also doing smaller bits, too. So if your kids don't have time, or maybe you don't want them watching the whole episode, maybe you just want them to have little nuggets of Mr. Rogers' wisdom, well, that's coming out, too. So it's the Mr. Rogers Neighborhood YouTube channel. Look for it on Thursday. Queen, Naked Eyes, and the weather forecast, all coming up next.
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2: Cruising on through the rest of today and into tonight with fair weather, a bit of a breeze from the east, our high right at 80 and the overnight low at 60. Sunny through Wednesday with our high low 80s. We have some very low wind chances for wet weather by Thursday afternoon, a better chance for scattered showers and thunderstorms Thursday night, and again on Friday. I'm meteorologist Jennifer Naramore.
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0: 104.9 The Cat, 80s, 90s, and more. From 1983, that is Journey and Separate Ways. Okay, let's think about it. It was the 80s. MTV was just out, and people were making these new things called videos, right? So Journey, they didn't know what to do for a video. They'd really never done one before, so they said, hey, we're on tour. We're going to stop in New Orleans. There's this famous wharf that unfortunately is not there anymore. It burned down in a couple years ago, but it was there in the 80s. And they're like, we're just going to walk around and, you know, have fun, sing our song, do our thing. So they did. And it has been ranked by MTV as the 13th worst music video of all time. So Journey, instead of just doing air guitar, they did air instruments. Yeah, the keyboard player, he's aggressively playing an air keyboard. The drummer's just drumming nothing. It's quite interesting. And there was on-set drama, too, because Steve Perry's then-girlfriend did not like the model they had playing kind of like the love interest in the video. So there's a lot of behind-the-scenes drama. She, unfortunately, was let go from the production. I think maybe a little jealousy there on the then-girlfriend's part. But yeah, if you haven't seen it for a while, oh my gosh, you got to go. Plus, it was really cold, so the band's kind of shivering in between takes. And yeah, it's just, it's not good. But yeah, if you like to watch a bad video, go look on YouTube tonight. Now, coming up next, a gal that made a lot of great videos in the 80s, Pat Benatar.
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Greg Lynn Mornings and the greatest hits of all time all day long. 104.9 The Cat. Going back to 1973, a classic from the Steve Miller Band and Joker. Now that is the song that features the pompatus of love.

0: love. I speak the pompatus of love. That is the phrase. Now, Steve Miller said that is just a nonsense word. He was listening to the 1954 song, The Letter by the Medallions. And in there, they have this made-up word called the puppetoots. And Steve Miller thought it was pompatus. Like the rest of us, you know, he gets lyrics wrong. And so he just went with it because he liked that song. And so he spells it as P-O-M-P-A-T-U-S. But if you're looking for some deep meaning, there isn't. It was a made-up word by the Medallions in 1954 for their doo-wop song. Steve Miller, he misheard it and used a different made-up word in his song. Now, if you want to hear more great music from the 70s, join us on Saturday night starting at 7 o'clock for Super 70s Saturday Night. On the way next, though, music from the 80s from Eric Carmen.
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Good evening, all my night owls. Thank you for staying up late with me tonight. Coming up, Def Leppard and Paula Abdul. First, well, a classic, really. Here's Queen and David Bowie.

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0: 80s, 90s, and more. 104.9 The Cat. A classic from Tears for Fears. Little shout. Well, good evening, everybody. I'm Chris Taylor. Welcome to June. It's June 2nd already. Now, June, it's known for a lot of things, right? A lot of special things you're supposed to do in the month of June, like June is National Accordion Awareness Month. Who knew? Maybe take up some accordion lessons. It's National Candy Month. I'm celebrating that year-round. National Camping Month, National Dairy Month. It's also National Adopt-a-Cat Month. So if you are looking to adopt a cat or kitten, now is the time to do it. Just go on any of our local shelters' websites and you will find the perfect match. Coming up next, we are going to journey back to the 70s with Lynyrd Skynyrd.
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2: Cruising on through the rest of today and into tonight with fair weather, a bit of a breeze from the east, our high right at 80, and the overnight low at 60. Sunny through Wednesday with our high low 80s. We have some very low wind chances for wet weather by Thursday afternoon, a better chance for scattered showers and thunderstorms Thursday night, and again on Friday. I'm meteorologist Jennifer Naramore.
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0: Riglin Mornings and the greatest hits of all time all day long. 104.9 The Cat, a classic from Prince. Well, hey, is your teenager looking for a summer job this summer? Maybe their first summer job? Well, it's going to be a little rougher out there. Yeah, give them a break if they're saying they're having a hard time, because that might actually be the truth. According to the experts, teen hiring is down. The Bureau of Labor Statistics says this is the lowest level in nearly eight decades of summer teenage hiring. So there are not as many jobs. Now, some of the reason is automation, like self-checkout, those types of things. But if your teen is looking for a job this summer, well, if they're a lifeguard, there's good news. All the local pools, they're looking for lifeguards. How about working in the food service industry? Yeah, restaurants, fast food, they're hiring this summer. And also camp counselors. Yeah, they're looking for teens to work at camps, summer camps, day camps. So those jobs are out there, but you're going to have a little bit more trouble finding them. Good luck, teenagers. Up next, John Mellencamp and Madonna.
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We are going back to the 80s, 1986 to be exact, off of her True Blue album. 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

0: 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A classic from Whitesnake. Well, good evening, everybody. I'm Chris Taylor. Thank you so much for staying up late with me tonight. Now, that is going to wrap it up for me. I got to get home. I got to do the beauty sleep thing. Oh, I got. I might be like Rumpelstiltskin. I need to sleep a while on that one. It's been rough. I don't know, the last few nights, just not sleeping well. Got to work on that. Got to improve that sleep hygiene, turn off the screens, do all those things. But you know what? I'm going to be back here tomorrow night at 7, so I sure hope you can join me. And if you're staying up late, good news. We've got Queen and Michael Jackson up next. Have a great night, everybody.
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1: Cruising on through the rest of today and into tonight with fair weather. A bit of a breeze from the east, our high right at 80 and the overnight low at 60. Sunny through Wednesday with our high low 80s. We have some very low wind chances for wet weather by Thursday afternoon. A better chance for scattered showers and thunderstorms Thursday night and again on Friday. I'm meteorologist Jennifer Naramore.
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1: Cruising on through the rest of today and into tonight with fair weather, a bit of a breeze from the east, our high right at 80 and the overnight low at 60. Sunny through Wednesday with our high low 80s. We have some very low wind chances for wet weather by Thursday afternoon, a better chance for scattered showers and thunderstorms Thursday night, and again on Friday. I'm meteorologist Jennifer Naramore.
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1: Cruising on through the rest of today and into tonight with fair weather, a bit of a breeze from the east, our high right at 80 and the overnight low at 60. Sunny through Wednesday with our high low 80s. We have some very low wind chances for wet weather by Thursday afternoon, a better chance for scattered showers and thunderstorms Thursday night and again on Friday. I'm meteorologist Jennifer Naramore.
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1: Cruising on through the rest of today and into tonight with fair weather, a bit of a breeze from the east, our high right at 80, and the overnight low at 60. Sunny through Wednesday with our high low 80s. We have some very low wind chances for wet weather by Thursday afternoon, a better chance for scattered showers and thunderstorms Thursday night, and again on Friday. I'm meteorologist Jennifer Naramore.
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Cause I gotta have faith. 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
1: It's time for today's top tweets from around the Twitterverse. 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
3: Cruising on through the rest of today and into tonight with fair weather, a bit of a breeze from the east, our high right at 80 and the overnight low at 60. Sunny through Wednesday with our high low 80s. We have some very low wind chances for wet weather by Thursday afternoon, a better chance for scattered showers and thunderstorms Thursday night, and again on Friday. I'm meteorologist Jennifer Naramore.
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1: It's time for a science fun fact. Scientists have detected a flesh-eating parasite just 30 minutes from the U.S. border, raising concerns as officials work to contain its spread. 30 minutes. I mean, that's close enough for DoorDash. Science.
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was Wednesday on 104.9 The Cat, playing songs to make you say wowza all day long. A little bit after 6, mostly sunny, about 81. Tomorrow, 85. Got some storms coming again tomorrow night. Mid-80s. Looks like through the weekend.

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0: 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Did you know 70 to 80% of people have brown eyes? Did you know the average age for a person to learn to swim is 8 years old? Did you know? 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
2: High pressure in place today, and we're going into the low 80s with a mix of sunshine and clouds, maybe a little bit breezy. Overnight, some clouds and low 60s. We have a very slight chance of shower or thunderstorm popping up on Thursday. Some sun and some clouds, mid 80s, more showers on Friday. I'm meteorologist Steve Hamilton.
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0: 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Hi, it's Greg. I'll play John Mellencamp. I've got a Wowza Wednesday song from Ricky Martin coming up next. It's time for today's headlines. Amazon has announced when the Amazon Prime Day will take place, June 23rd through the 26th. Gold is now overtaking U.S. bonds to become central bank's favorite investment. Google is seeking approval to release millions of lab-raised mosquitoes in California and Florida as part of a disease control program. If this goes through, investing in bug spray would be your first move. Today's headlines.
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Hi, it's Greg. Are you excited about the World Cup? I got a soccer joke for you. Do you know why gunslingers had shootouts? Because they were tied after overtime.

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0: 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We'll get news from MarysvillePost.com coming up next. All right, this story is wacky but true. Brazilian police arrested a suspected church thief after he drank two bottles of communion wine and fell asleep. Officers say he was about to steal a vacuum cleaner and some electronics from the church, but discovered the wine, stayed for a drink, and fell asleep. That is wacky, but true.
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2: News headlines. In Maryville, Missouri, two men are changing rodeo prep with the Calf Tracker app. Cowboys and cowgirls log notes on timed event livestock, studying draws like football teams scout opponents, replacing phone calls and scraps of paper. A 70-year-old woman from Clarinda, Iowa, was hurt on U.S. Route 71 in Nottoway County after a 39-year-old woman from Villisca rear-ended a car stopped at a temporary construction zone stoplight. She was taken to Mosaic Medical Center. 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

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Songs that make you say Wowza all day long. That's Greg. A little bit after 7, I'll play Guns N' Roses. I'll play Cher next on 104.9 The Cat.

0: 104.9 The Cat, 80s, 90s, and more. It's time to play Name That Tune. Now, this is just for fun. It's just for fun. There's no prizes. You don't win anything. It's not a competition. It's a demonstration. It's an exhibition. Just play along at home. Okay? Play with yourself. Here's today's Name That Tune.
1: Oh, that's a hard one.
0: Can you name that tune? 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No? Figure it out. 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

0: It's a Wowza Wednesday, 104.9 The Cat. You can play The Cat on your Amazon Alexa. It's easy. Just say, Alexa, play KBCT The Cat. Hey, check it out. Check it out. We like to call this Check It Out. Stuff we found on the internet. Check it out. No one is quite sure the origin of the tennis scoring system, but it's been documented as far back as the 15th century. Check it out. Ancient Roman gladiators were mostly vegetarian. Their diet consisted of barley, beans, and dried fruit. Check it out. Blue whales and fin whales can interbreed even though the genetic distance between them is about the same as that between a human and a gorilla. Check it out.
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2: High pressure in place today, and we're going into the low 80s with a mix of sunshine and clouds, maybe a little bit breezy. Overnight, some clouds and low 60s. We have a very slight chance of shower or thunderstorm popping up on Thursday. Some sun and some clouds, mid 80s, more showers on Friday. I'm meteorologist Steve Hamilton.
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0: 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It's Greg. Going to play OMD. I'm going to play a Wowza Wednesday song from In Vogue next. Put your phones away. It's time for the kids' joke of the day. Kids, it's a joke just for you. Listen close, pay attention, remember this joke, tell all your friends, they're going to love it. Here we go. Hey kids, I got cast in a film about a bakery. It's not a huge part, just a small role.
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So, Wowza Wednesday, 104.9 The Cat. Hi, it's Greg. Taylor Swift is going to have a song on the Toy Story 5 soundtrack. Taylor loves the Toy Story movies because they're the only movies she can watch with Travis and not have to explain the plot.

0: 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It's Greg. We'll get news from MarysvillePost.com coming up next. I don't know about you, but I could use some good news. A super patient, animal-loving police officer in Texas collected a deer fawn who had become trapped in a fence and then took the fawn to its mother nearby. In body cam video, the cop joked, "Hopefully your mom doesn't beat my ass." And the captain of the department later said the doe approached his patrol car and then ran to the fence almost like she was flagging down the cop. That's cool. It's good news.
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2: 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Northwest Missouri State University is moving into the final phase of its $105 million modernization project. Expect closures as crews finish the shift to decentralized hot water, upgrade HVAC, and demolish the 1910 John C. Redden Jr. power plant. Breaking from Maryville, Missouri. Two men built the Calf Tracker app to help rodeo contestants track timed event livestock. Cowboys and cowgirls study notes on the animals they draw, like football team scouting, replacing phone calls and scratch notes. A crash on U.S. Route 71 in Nottoway County left a 70-year-old woman from Clarinda injured when a 39-year-old woman from Villisca rear-ended a car stopped at a temporary construction zone stoplight. She was taken to Mosaic Medical Center. 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

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It's a little bit after 8. Thanks for listening at work. I'll play Bryan Adams. I'll play Pat Benatar. I've got a Wowza Wednesday song from Stacey Q.

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0: It's a Wowza Wednesday, 104.9 The Cat, streaming right to your laptop, sitting on your desk at 104.9thecat.net. It's time for Hollywood Trash. Grammy winner Peebo Bryson died yesterday. He was 75 years old. Taylor Swift has written and recorded a song for Toy Story 5. It drops Friday. It's called I Knew It, I Knew You. Bill Cosby lost his bid for a new trial in a $19 million sexual assault lawsuit after a judge upheld the jury's verdict and damages award. You know, I'm starting to think this guy did it. That's your Hollywood Trash.
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2: High pressure in place today, and we're going into the low 80s with a mix of sunshine and clouds, maybe a little bit breezy. Overnight, some clouds and low 60s. We have a very slight chance of shower or thunder.

0: storm popping up on Thursday. Some sun and some clouds, mid-80s, more showers on Friday. I'm meteorologist Steve Hamilton.
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0: 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It's a Greg Lynn radio show. I'll play UB40. I'll play Simple Minds next. It's time for today's top tweets from around the Twitterverse. The best of the best of the best. Today's top tweets. An apple a day does keep the doctor away if you throw it hard enough. Top tweets. Apologies to the older folks we used to judge for eating dinner at 5 and being in bed by 9. You guys were really on to something.
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It's a Wowza Wednesday. 104.9 The Cat. CBS says Comics Unleashed will make late night profitable again. Right away, just think of all the money they're saving on leashes.

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0: 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We're going to get news from MarysvillePost.com coming up next. It's time for a science fun fact. Scientists have detected a flesh-eating parasite just 30 minutes from the U.S. border, raising concerns as officials work to contain its spread. 30 minutes. I mean, that's close enough for DoorDash. Science.
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2: News headlines. Over in Maryville, Northwest Missouri State University hits the last stretch of a $105 million modernization push. Expect closures as steam gives way to hot water plants, HVAC gets upgrades, and the 1910 John C. Redden Jr. power plant comes down. A 70-year-old woman from Clarinda, Iowa, was hurt on U.S. Route 71 in Nottoway County. Investigators say a 39-year-old woman from Villisca rear-ended a car stopped at a temporary light in a construction zone. The victim went to Mosaic Medical Center. 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Applications are at City Hall or online. 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

0: 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Hey, did you hear this?
1: Hey, you guys!
0: Did you hear this? The White House said we couldn't care less if talks with Iran are over, dismissing the negotiations as very boring amid escalating tensions in the region. Not a good sign. When we're talking about world politics like it's the last season of Game of Thrones.
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3: High pressure in place today, and we're going into the low 80s with a mix of sunshine and clouds, maybe a little bit breezy. Overnight, some clouds and low 60s. We have a very slight chance of shower or thunderstorm popping up on Thursday. Some sun and some clouds, mid 80s, more showers on Friday. I'm meteorologist Steve Hamilton.
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0: 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That's Greg. I'll play Journey. I've got a Wowza Wednesday song from Gloria Estefan coming up next. Did you know 70 to 80% of people have brown eyes? Did you know the average age for a person to learn to swim is 8 years old? Did you know chances are you had 106 perfect nights of sleep last year? Bet you didn't know that.
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It's a Wowza Wednesday, 104.9 The Cat. There is a new beauty trend in China where people are reshaping the shape of their head. China, ahead of the U.S. in AI, green energy, and evidently stupidity.

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0: 104.9 The Cat, 80s, 90s, and more. It's Craig. Thank you for listening today. I appreciate it. It does mean a lot to me. My main man, Manny, is coming up next. It's time for today's headlines. Amazon has announced when the Amazon Prime Day will take place, June 23rd through the 26th. Gold is now overtaking U.S. bonds to become central bank's favorite investment. Google is seeking approval to release millions of lab-raised mosquitoes in California and Florida as part of a disease control program. If this goes through, investing in bug spray would be your first move. Today's headlines.
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80s, 90s, and more. 104.9 The Cat. We've made it to the halfway point of the week. It's a Wiles of Wednesday. My name's Manny with lots of surprises in store this hour when it comes to music. Also, some familiar ones like Van Halen, Madonna on the way, and Green Day right now. This is When I Come Around on this Wiles of Wednesday.

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It's Manny, and you can play The Cat on your Amazon Alexa. 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

0: Greg Lynn Mornings and the greatest hits of all time, all day long. 104.9 The Cat. It ain't over till it's over. That is Lenny Kravitz with Manny on this Wowza Wednesday. Still to come, music from Madonna. Also, The Killers, Mr. Mister, and a whole lot of surprises as we go into that music vault throughout the day and play songs you haven't heard in a while. So just start your Wednesday by brushing your teeth and, you know, using the Listerine afterwards. Listerine is actually introducing a range of intensities. So if it's too spicy for you now, you can actually be a softie and go with the extra mild, or in between the two, go with the mild.
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2: A little windy today. We're going into the low 80s on our afternoon high with a mix of sunshine and clouds. Overnight will stay breezy, few clouds in low 60s, and then some sunshine on Thursday, but we do have a very slight chance of an afternoon shower. Pretty breezy, mid 80s. Rain looking likely on Friday, along with a few thunderstorms, mid-80s.
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0: 104.9 The Cat, 80s, 90s, and more. It's Young MC's Bust a Move with Manny on this Wowza Wednesday. They just released some interesting information from Uber. Their annual list of the weirdest things we forgot in rideshares this past year. Pretty interesting list. On that list, there's ankle monitors, also a brand new mini fridge, a cape with the Statue of Liberty on it. Someone even forgot a meat slicer in a vehicle.
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80s, 90s, and more. 104.9 The Cat. My name's Manny on this Wowza Wednesday. That's when we go deep into our music library throughout the day, rummage around here and there, and then find songs you haven't heard in a while. Some of those songs still to come. And Mr. Now, here's Broken Wings.

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0: Greg Glenn Mornings and the greatest hits of all time, all day long. 104.9 The Cat. Love is a battlefield. That is Pat Benatar with Manny on this Wowza Wednesday. Pat Benatar and her husband Neil Giraldo are gearing up for a busy summer. They're going to be on the road opening up for Bryan Adams and his role with the Punches Tour. They're going to be playing some venues throughout the states all summer long. And we're playing songs you haven't heard in a while with this Wowza Wednesday. Some of those songs still on the way, plus music from Prince, Bon Jovi, and Survivor's Eye of the Tiger. That one's up next.
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80s, 90s, and more. It's a Wowza Wednesday with Manny. That means lots of one-hit wonders to be played throughout the day. This would be one of them. Keep your hands to yourself from Georgia Satellites.

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0: 80s, 90s, and more. 104.9 The Cat. That's Radiohead's Creep with Manny on this Wowza Wednesday. That is one of those songs that Radiohead like insisted to not do live. It's like their biggest hit ever on the pop chart, pretty much on multi-charts, and they never did it live. They thought it got too commercial. Could you imagine spending a lot of money on a concert ticket, expecting your favorite song to be played at that concert, and they don't do it? Would you feel gypped if you spent money on a ticket and they didn't do your favorite song? Well, guess what? We're going to be playing your favorite songs and a few surprises throughout the day today, because we go into our music library and we pull out some of those songs you haven't heard in a while. We call it Wowza Wednesday. Some more of those songs are on the way. And music from Bryan Adams kicks it off next with Summer of 69.
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2: A little windy today. We're going into the low 80s on our afternoon high with a mix of sunshine and clouds. Overnight will stay breezy, few clouds in low 60s, and then some sunshine on Thursday, but we do have a very slight chance of an afternoon shower, pretty breezy, mid-80s. Rain looking likely on Friday, along with a few thunderstorms, mid-80s.
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0: Breaklin Mornings and the greatest hits of all time, all day long. 104.9 The Cat. Another one bites the dust. That is Queen with Manny on this Wilds of Wednesday. Are you a hockey fan? Were you up late last night watching that NHL Stanley Cup Final Game 1? It was the Vegas Golden Knights beating the Carolina Hurricanes 5-4. Tonight, the NBA Finals kickoff. Game 1, 7:30 on ABC. San Antonio Spurs will be hosting the New York Knicks. Also, if you're not a sports fan, some other things to check out. Pop Culture Jeopardy on Netflix, Part 3 of the semifinals. Also, the fifth season premiere of Clarkson's Farm. That is on Amazon. And the streaming premiere of Pixar's Hoppers happens today on Disney+.
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It's a Wowza Wednesday with Manny. 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

0: 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It's Come On, Feel the Noise from Quiet Riot with Manny getting ready for the lunch hour on this Wowza Wednesday. Still to come, music from Kansas, also EMF and Bob Seger and the Silver Bullet Band, old-time rock and roll from the movie Risky Business. That one is on the way next. You know, someone put a list together of popular songs with famous backup singers. That includes Mick Jagger on Carly Simon's You're So Vain. Also, George Michael sang background on Elton John's song Nikita. Remember that one?
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Greg Lynn Mornings and the greatest hits of all time, all day long. 104.9 The Cat. The lunch hour rolls on with Manny on this Wowza Wednesday. Still to come, music from Pat Benatar. Got Journey on the way, a few surprises, songs you haven't heard in a while. Be listening for those this hour. And right now, a one-hit wonder from the 1980s. It was a big one, though. Matthew Wilder, here's Break My Stride.

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0: 104.9 The Cat, 80s, 90s, and more. It wasn't me, that's Shaggy with Manny on this Wowza Wednesday. Got more music for your lunch hour coming up from Pat Benatar, also Tom Petty, Journey, and a whole lot of surprises on this Wowza Wednesday. I wonder if Scott Pelley was surprised yesterday. The 60 Minutes correspondent has been fired from CBS after going off on his new bosses during a meeting. Pelley had been with the network since 1989.
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2: A little windy today. We're going into the low 80s on our afternoon high with a mix of sunshine and clouds. Overnight we'll stay breezy, few clouds in low 60s, and then some sunshine on Thursday, but we do have a very slight chance of an afternoon shower. Pretty breezy, mid 80s. Rain looking likely on Friday along with a few thunderstorms, mid 80s.
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0: 80s, 90s, and more. 104.9 The Cat. It's Separate Ways from Journey with Manny on this Wowza Wednesday. Do you ever find yourself on eBay or any of those kind of auction sites looking for things you had as a kid? I actually found like an old Hutch helmet, those old plastic helmets the kids wore. I found one from when I was a kid. I kind of mentioned it. My wife surprised me with it at Christmas time. Well, someone on eBay is selling a 4-foot desecrated vintage Ronald McDonald statue. Ronald is kneeling and staring straight ahead in a pretty creepy way. They're asking $2,500 for it. Now, that's a weird item.
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Breakland Mornings and the greatest hits of all time, all day long. 104.9 The Cat. The lunch hour rolls on with Manny on this Wowza Wednesday. Speaking of eating, you ever go on picnics? They say the summer picnic foods that are growing in popularity include olives and flatbreads. Also, the ones on the decline would be Spam and cheese slices. All of them sound good about right now.

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0: 104.9 The Cat. 80s, 90s, and more. I won't back down. That is Tom Petty with Manny on this Wowza Wednesday. So when it's the weekend, which is coming up not soon enough, I might add, when it's a weekend, do you get any time to sleep in? We always try to sleep in on Sunday, but unfortunately, we've got a neighbor that likes to wake up early and start working on their yard, mowing and trimming and kind of running it for the whole neighborhood that's trying to sleep. Well, be honest about this. If it's early in the morning and you're trying to get some sleep, would you rather be woken up by a crazed man with a bazooka down the streets or something else? Well, that's what happened. Last month, someone called the police in Massachusetts to report a man in camouflage clothing carrying a bazooka, which sounds alarming, right? That wasn't the case. It ended up being a landscaper. What was he carrying? A leaf blower.
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0: Greg Lynn Mornings and the greatest hits of all time, all day long. 104.9 The Cat. She's Like the Wind. That is Patrick Swayze on this Wowza Wednesday. That song featured in the movie Dirty Dancing. Speaking of movies, Masters of the Universe comes out this Friday, and so does Scary Movie 6. Some other movies to look out for this month. Steven Spielberg's new one, Disclosure Day, comes out a week from Friday. That is June 12th. Toy Story 5 comes out on the 19th, and Supergirl and Jackass Best and Last both hit theaters on June 26th.
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2: A little windy today. We're going into the low 80s on our afternoon high with a mix of sunshine and clouds. Overnight will stay breezy, few clouds in low 60s, and then some sunshine on Thursday, but we do have a very slight chance of an afternoon shower, pretty breezy, mid 80s. Rain looking likely on Friday, along with a few thunderstorms, mid-80s.
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0: 104.9 The Cat. 80s, 90s, and more. That's AHA's Take on Me with Manny on this Wowza Wednesday. You know what happened 34 years ago today? It was June 3rd, 1992. Presidential candidate Bill Clinton played saxophone on the Arsenio Hall Show. Remember that show back in the day? It was also on this day 16 years ago. 2010, the year Golden Girls star Rue McClanahan died at the age of 76. And 10 years ago today, 2016, Muhammad Ali passed away at the age of 74. About a year or so ago, I went to Louisville, Kentucky. When I was there, I went through the graveyard that features Muhammad Ali's gravestone. His headstone's there. And so is Colonel Sanders. Yeah, the Colonel. They're both buried in the same cemetery in Louisville, Kentucky.
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0: Greg Lynn Mornings and the greatest hits of all time, all day long. 104.9 The Cat. It's Tom Petty's Free Fallin' with Manny on this Wowza Wednesday. We're a few days into the month of June now. It's going to be a busy month if you're a sports fan. Last night, the Stanley Cup Final kicked off. It was Vegas beating Carolina 5-4 in Game 1 in that best-of-seven series. And the NBA Finals get underway tonight. It's the Knicks and the Spurs. The French Open Tennis Tournament runs through the 7th. The FIFA World Cup gets underway on June 11th. Team USA will be taking on Paraguay. That is going to happen on the 12th.
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1: What's happening, Middle America? It is Wowza Wednesday, and you're now cruising with Cadel. 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
1: That's the Killers, somebody told me, and I wish somebody would have told me how long Wednesday is. It's the middle of the week, you know, and you're looking forward to Friday, but gosh, there's still another day between us. Am I the only one who feels that way? Hold on tight, it's Wowza Wednesday, and I've got a few that are going to make you say Wowza. You're cruising with Gatle.
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3: Wall-to-wall sunshine remaining in the forecast for the rest of today, starting to pick up a gustier south to southeasterly wind. That afternoon high right around 85 degrees. Tonight partly cloudy, a low 65. New system settling in, scattered storms by Thursday afternoon, lingering into Thursday night, and some additional rounds of showers with thunderstorms into Friday. I'm meteorologist Jennifer Naramore.
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1: MJ cruising with us through the wows of Wednesday. 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
2: Madonna with Like a Prayer, and I remember when that song came out. 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We got some more of that great music coming your way, like Billy Idol, Club Nouveau, and Modern English. So hold on tight. 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
4: Wall-to-wall sunshine remaining in the forecast for the rest of today, starting to pick up a gustier south to southeasterly wind. That afternoon high right around 85 degrees. Tonight, partly cloudy, a low 65. New system settling in, scattered storms by Thursday afternoon, lingering into Thursday night, and some additional rounds of showers with thunderstorms into Friday. I'm meteorologist Jennifer Naramore.
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1: Ooh, Moni Moni, only Billy Idol can take a song from the 60s and make it sound so hardcore. Kind of like a white wedding. He's pretty good at it. Hold on tight, it's Wiles and Wednesday, and we're cruising with Smash Mouth right after this.
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1: You know, I think we all just want to dance with somebody. 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
1: Oh, they're real, man. 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
3: Can you believe it?
1: 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The video went viral online. There's a couple guys climbing out of the manhole... coming out of the sewers.
4: We need to know who they were, what they were up to. It's dangerous. It's the same as jaywalking or walking down the middle of a highway. They could be electrocuted. They could be overcome. There's gas lines down there. There's electrical lines down there.
5: Shut it down.
1: Yeah, I'm with you, Frankie. I don't know, man. 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
1: It's Wowza Wednesday, and you're cruising with Kettle. My job is to make you say Wowza, and I've got a few in store for you. Elton John, OMD, and Cyndi Lauper coming up, so hold on tight. We're going to pay some bills, but we'll be right back.
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3: Wall-to-wall sunshine remaining in the forecast for the rest of today, starting to pick up a gustier south to southeasterly wind. That afternoon high right around 85 degrees. Tonight partly cloudy, a low 65. New system settling in, scattered storms by Thursday afternoon, lingering into Thursday night, and some additional rounds of showers with thunderstorms into Friday. I'm meteorologist Jennifer Naramore.
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1: 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Hold on tight. 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
5: 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Mexi Rolls are back in their crunchy, crispy glory. 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
1: You know, the truth is, when she heard this song, she wasn't sure she actually wanted to do it. It's a remake from the 60s. Well, Tiffany took this song, took it on the road to all the malls all over America, and it blew up. Here's I Think We're Alone Now.

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1: He's wanted dead or alive. That's Bon Jovi. And I don't know if I just want to sing along or if I want to go crab fishing. It's a weird thing these days when you put a song to a TV show and then it kind of sticks. Don't go anywhere. We got the smooth criminal himself, MJ, plus Duran Duran and Meatloaf. It's Wowza Wednesday, and you're cruising with Gatel.
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1: All that she wants is another baby. 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That's what we do, man. It's the drive home. You are cruising with Cadel, and I really don't want you to stop believing. 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
3: Wall-to-wall sunshine remaining in the forecast for the rest of today, starting to pick up a gustier south to southeasterly wind. That afternoon high right around 85 degrees. Tonight partly cloudy, a low 65. New system settling in, scattered storms by Thursday afternoon, lingering into Thursday night, and some additional rounds of showers with thunderstorms into Friday. I'm meteorologist Jennifer Naramore.
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1: Don't you forget about me. That's coming straight out of the Breakfast Club right there. It was Simple Minds on a Wowza Wednesday, and we are cruising with Technotronic. We're about to pump up the jam when we come back.
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1: Go ahead and shout, man. 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
1: What's happening, Middle America? You are cruising with Cadel. And I love the way you make me feel. 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
1: They're back on the chain, gang. 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
3: Wall-to-wall sunshine remaining in the forecast for the rest of today, starting to pick up a gustier south to southeasterly wind. That afternoon high right around 85 degrees. Tonight, partly cloudy, a low 65. New system settling in, scattered storms by Thursday afternoon, lingering into Thursday night, and some additional rounds of showers with thunderstorms into Friday. I'm meteorologist Jennifer Naramore.
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